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You're listening to the Uncut Gems Afternoon Drive with DJ Gemini Gilly here on Hyphen. That was Rain in July by Quindressa, a new one in our rotation here at Hyphen, because you know we always hit you with the newest and hottest music out in these streets. Also, at the top of the hour, you heard Flowetry with Say Yes. You know, here at Hyphen, we start every hour off with a woman artist. Shout out to Ladies First and our fearless leader, Element the Culture Plug. 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That's H-Y-F-I-N. We have some dope content, including our hyphenated conversations and updates on who's in town, especially our hyphen artists. The Uncut Gems Afternoon Drive wraps up at 8 p.m., but don't turn that dial because my girl DJ Meg Nice has you covered with the 90s at night from 8 to midnight. And fun fact, today is also DJ Meg Nice's birthday. Yes, we do share a birthday. Shout out to all the Geminis out there. Coming up, you'll hear some Shonda Ball with I'm Still In Love With You, a true bop. But right now, here's some music from Milwaukee. Here is I Believe In Love by Rodney Poe here on Hyphen.

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1: Well, in come the thing them call a broken heart. This blessed love will never part. Don't know it from the start. Me tell them say I dirty, yeah. A Sean Paul and Sasha.

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0: News that connects. This is The Grapevine.
1: Instagram has launched its latest feature allowing users to rearrange their grids. Long gone will be the days of pin post and getting lost in the shuffle. Called grid reordering, doing this will not affect pin post and reels, but will allow users to curate the rest of their page as they see fit. Barack Obama is teaming up with Malcolm Gladwell on a podcast about Reconstruction. In the 8-part series, the former president and best-selling author will explore the time period after the Civil War and how it influences current American life. The project, called Reconstruction, The Unfinished Promise, will first be available on Audible and then on all major podcast platforms starting June

0: 18th. And Scary Movie topped the weekend box office with a $105 million debut. In the sixth installment of the franchise, the Wayans brothers are back, bringing their horror spoof parodies in their very popular black-led comedy.
1: Tune in every day for news right here on Hyphen. And if they ask you where you heard it, tell them you heard it through the grapevine.

0: You're listening to the Uncut Gems Afternoon Drive with DJ Gemini Gilly. That was White Flag by Vince Staples here on Hyphen from his newly released album entitled Crybaby. Vince Staples is seriously one of my fave personalities. He is so unapologetically him, and I love that. Shout out to Vince Staples. In that last half hour, you also heard Broken Clocks by SZA. And like I said, I'm playing all of my fave tracks today in honor of my birthday. Love that for me, but also love that for you. The Uncut Gems Afternoon Drive wraps up at 8 p.m., but don't turn that dial because up next, my girl whose birthday is also today, DJ Meg Nice, has you covered with the 90s at night from 8 to midnight. I also got you covered with some Infinity song, and we're going to end the hour out with some Chance the Rapper, who will be in Milwaukee on October 4th. But now you know before I head out, it is time for Uncut Gems. Remember, Uncut Gems is where I introduce you to songs and artists that are still raw, still rising, but also still shining. Today's last Uncut Gem is from a duo that rocked the 90s, AZ and Nas. A brand new track from these two. Here is Surprise by AZ and Nas here on Hyphen. Thank you for listening to the Uncut Gems Afternoon Drive here on my birthday, and I will see you tomorrow. And as always, keep shining.
1: Let's get to it. 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
1: This is what equity in rotation sounds like. You're listening to Ladies First.

This is music from family, y'all, a set of siblings. The name of the group is called Infinity Song with a lovely new joint called One Foot Out, y'all. That is right. And kicking off the 8 o'clock hour, we heard from Miss Chaka Khan. Y'all know that name. Y'all know that voice. Y'all know that presence. Y'all, the name of the hit is called Through the Fire. And you know, it was made popular again by Mr. Kanye West. And he made his version called Through the Wire. And they even actually joined forces on one of the MTV Music Awards and was able to just get together, and Chaka Khan sang the hook, y'all. So it was just an awesome sight to see. The name of that project was called I Feel For You. And guess who kind of co-produced and wrote songs for that project? The incomparable Stevie Wonder and the late, the great Prince. Both of them were featured on that I Feel For You project. So it's so much history behind Miss Chaka Khan, and just so glad that she's one of our living legends. And y'all, that kicked off 8 o'clock for us. So let's continue on this Wednesday. Happy hump day. You know how it do. It was the longest work day, and we just deserve to just party a little bit. And we're going to do that, especially with the music that is coming up next. We got Childish Gambino. We got some Bahamadia with the hit called Pep Talk. That's right. One of my favorite female MCs. We're going to hear some Teyana Taylor in the hour. And toward the 9 o'clock hour, we're going to hit some Poor Righteous Teachers, y'all. You know how we do in the hip hop realm. We play all the dope cuts. It's your girl, DJ Meg Nice. A lot more where that came from as we're just getting started in the Wednesday evening drive, y'all. Stay tuned right here at Hyphen, where we connect the culture.

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0: stories that stick with you. This is Uniquely Milwaukee. Lee Bennett had a project.
1: I'm actually cutting some wood and I'm framing in a door opening.
0: But he also had a problem.
1: Just so happened my circular saw went out yesterday. And so I said, let me go down and see if I can borrow a circular saw from them.
0: So the retired licensed electrician and home improvement entrepreneur took a trip to the Milwaukee Tool Library. He'd recently learned about it and quickly found a solution.
2: We just had this one returned. I think this is one of my favorites. This is a little Ryobi. This is good. What are we cutting? Wood?
1: Yes.
2: Mm-hmm. How's that guy look?
1: That looks perfect.
0: Evan Maruchewski is Director of Operations for the Milwaukee Tool Library. Since 2021, the not-for-profit has been lending tools to everyone from residents, contractors, and others who need supplies for a short amount of time.
3: We're very lucky that we have a great collection of all sorts of different things that have been donated to us over the years. And that runs the gamut from hand tools like you saw, circular saws, hand saws, miter saws, obviously a ton of drills. We've had contractors in the past who were just starting out borrow our big spray guns. They didn't want to put in the, or they didn't have the capital to put in to buy that for their business. And so they borrowed it from us.
0: The city of Milwaukee has its own tool loan program for homeowners with an annual membership fee. The tool library is slightly different. Anyone can provide ID and proof of residency, and you rent the tools for up to a week. Membership is free, and donations are always accepted.
3: I am a lucky, lucky person who can say, now I know where I fit. In my sphere of influence, which is tiny, at least I can say 2 days a week, I am taking good equipment, useful equipment, and putting it in the hands of people who otherwise would never have had access to it.
0: On this Tuesday, Steve Whitson donated an air-powered framing nailer and nails. Evan says Steve is one of the co-op's early supporters.
4: I love tool libraries. I volunteered at a tool library in Portland, Oregon for some years. Moved to Milwaukee a couple years ago, and I've been watching the progress here, and I'm excited about what's happening now.
0: The space doubles as a printing lab, which helps fund operations. But recently, financial troubles hit the library. Thanks to a successful GoFundMe in May, enough money was raised to fix the printer, cover bills, and keep the space open.
3: We didn't know what to expect, and we took a chance. And somehow enough people saw it, recognized what we were trying to do, believed in the program, and donated and saved us.
0: Evan says these are issues that tool libraries face across the country, and having local support and partnerships is what matters.
3: The only reason we're still here is because Milwaukee is incredible.
0: The Milwaukee Tool Library also hosts volunteer-led workshops. 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

Miss Everything. I call her Everything because right now she is just shining in every aspect of her life. Y'all, she done did the full glow up. Miss Tayana Taylor, that's right. Music, acting, and she's about to do a biopic of Miss Dionne Warwick, and I am looking forward to that. They've been talking about that for quite a while, but we've been talking about Tayana Taylor for a minute, especially with this song called Bed of Roses, also featuring Wale. Y'all, we're going to continue to jam all the way to midnight. We got some Kalani with Sweet Nothings. Y'all, she even featured Leon Thomas on the track. It's such a banger. You know, R&B has made a comeback, especially the dope collabs, and this one is 10 out of 10. We're going to hear some Kalani and Leon Thomas coming up right after this, plus a lot more. We're just getting started. Where that came from, let's keep it rolling. This is your girl, DJ Meg Nice. Stay locked in right here at Hyphen, where we connect the culture.

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1: I guess maybe some little problems could arise.
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1: I mean, if anything happened and we couldn't be friends the way we are now, that would really be bad.
2: Devastating.
1: Because this is very good.
2: And that would be good.
1: That would be good too. The idea is to combine the this and the that.

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1: What if?
0: Is that like the end of the world or something?
1: Certainly not.
0: Why shouldn't we be able to do that once in a while if we want to?
1: I know!
0: I mean, really, what is the big deal? We go in there, we're in there for a while.

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1: If she made it, we play it. 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

0: Yes, a lovely Afrobeats track from Protégé. Y'all, the name of the hit is called Goddess. And it's also featuring Shinsia. And at the top of the 9 o'clock hour, y'all, we heard some Michelle and Dege Ocello. I love this hit, Night and Day. And I've been loving her since the 90s, since she came on the scene playing that bass guitar. And y'all, the feeling of her music just never left. So I'm just so glad that we continue to enjoy her. Kicking off the 9 o'clock hours, y'all, you know what we do at 9 o'clock. We hit the 90s at night. So we're going to hear a lot of 90s music, especially coming up in just a few minutes. We got Tony from the 1990 track, y'all, It Never Rains in Southern California. Y'all, I don't know if that's true or not, but it just made me so intrigued about California and what it had to offer. So yeah, you know, they know about it. They from the Bay. So we're going to hear some 90s music along with more in the hour. You know how we do at 90s at night. You're going to hear a lot of 90s music. We got some Tribe Called Quest. We got some Souls of Mischief. Y'all, it's all going down in this hour. So y'all continue to enjoy. Stay tuned right here at Hyphen, where we connect the culture. 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

0: This is The Grapevine.
1: Milwaukee police will now do more to identify nuisance properties. The department will conduct monthly reviews of call data. And it comes after a local group says thousands of properties should have been cited under current rules, which say that properties can be cited if calls reach a certain point. The nuisance ordinance was created in 2001, but has been used less and less in recent years. Chill on the Hill returns for its 21st season. The annual concert series happens at Humboldt Park in Bayview, featuring local music artists, food trucks, and more. Chill on the Hill is every Tuesday night at 6:30 through September 1st. And Chloe Bailey is dropping new music with Timbaland this month. The two announced a joint mixtape called Resurrection. Chloe posted a teaser video on her social media with a project release date for June 19th.
0: Tune in every day for news right here on Hyphen. And if they ask you where you heard it, tell them you heard it through the grapevine.

0: songwriter PJ Morton out here with a new hit, y'all, called Sell My Soul. And I was not on the bandwagon until probably a few years ago when I actually had to see PJ Morton in concert, and y'all, he just blew me away. So I'm a forever fan of his music, and this song really tells the story of how he's just not up for it. He's not up for selling his soul. He doesn't care about being mainstream. He is mainstream in my book, because anyone who stays true to their art and their talent, that needs to be commended. And PJ Morton is that dude. And we also heard music from Miss Ashanti, a classic of hers with Foolish. And we're going to get into a surprise, surprise. I'm talking about AZ along with Nas, y'all. They joined forces again, all the way from Queensbridge, New York. And y'all, AZ, that man still look good. He sound good. And he is back with the hit called Surprise, also featuring Nas, y'all. Ooh, they both fine. So we're going to hear that dope hip hop joint right after this. We got more in the 9 o'clock hour. You know, we hit y'all with 90s music at 9. So we got some Souls of Mischief. You know, this is how we chill from 93 till. You know, that is always going to be a staple for us. We got some Tupac with Brenda's Got a Baby. We're going to hear Juvenile with Yes. You know about that song, huh? Yes, we got that. And we're going to close out this hour with some Tribe with We Got the Jazz. We Got the Jazz. The Low End Theory, y'all. We're going to hear all that good stuff before the 10 o'clock hour hits. So stay tuned right here at Hyphen, where we connect the culture.
1: Let's get to it. You know what it is.

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2: What's up? This is Tajay of the Mighty Souls of Mischief Crew. I'm chilling with my man Festo, my man A Bless, and my man Boat. You know, he's dope.
3: Yeah.
2: And right now, you know, we're just maxing in the studio. We're hailing from East Oakland, California, and sometimes it gets a little hectic out there.

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1: It's more than a show. It's a shift. You're listening to Ladies First.

Fat and Toby Nwigwe. Y'all, the hit is called Queen. And need I say more? Absolutely not. That is some dope Afro beats kicking off 10 o'clock along with Miss Amil LaRue. You know, she good for a nice chill and subtle vibe. And well, we heard that hit called Magic from her. And this is from her project Morning. So yeah, kicking off the 10 o'clock hour on this Happy Hump Day Wednesday. We're going to get into some AG the Gift. Y'all know Milwaukee's own artist along with Miss Alicia and Nicole, my girl. And they joined forces together for the hit called Bad Bad. And we're also going to hear some music from Gangstar talking about some Step Into the Arena. That is right. The late, the great Guru, rest in peace. More to come where that came from. We got some Dreads from Milwaukee. And we also got some Mary J. Blige talking about the 411. You know, nowadays we call it, what's the T, y'all? Well, back in the day, we called it the 411. And we're going to hear all that inside the 10 o'clock hour. It's your girl, DJ Meg Nice. Let's continue to listen because it's so much more where that came from. And we're going to jam all the way to midnight. So y'all continue to listen right here at Hyphen, where we connect the culture.

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1: We got news about a pop-up, which is going to happen at Uncle Wolfie's Breakfast Tavern. And before we get into details, we normally don't talk about pop-ups that sold out. But it is sold out.
2: Yeah, and neither of us is able to, neither of us is going.
1: Yeah, so.
2: Which is a bummer.
1: Two reasons why we're talking about it. One is the person behind the pop-up, the chef and the menu. And the second reason, hopefully, Whitney and all the people at Wolfie's will hear us talk about us and get us in at this pop-up as well. So that's the two reasons we're talking about this pop-up.
2: For yourself, Tariq.
1: So this pop-up's happened June 6th at Uncle Wolfie's Breakfast Time. And it features Chef Travis Anderson. He has this pop-up called Charred Soul Southern Soul Food. And it's a barbecue pop-up. Again, it's already looks like it's sold out. Chef Travis Anderson is an African-American chef. He's a former executive chef of Timmer's Resort in West Bend, Wisconsin. It's a well-known Wisconsin supper club institution. He is a, oh, wow, multi-hyphenated creative. So he's perfect for hyphen radio. He's a chef, rap artist. I did not know that. A writer, audio engineer, photographer.
2: You got to know this guy. Yeah.
1: We got to get him on. And if you're listening, Uncle Wolfie's, Ann wants to make sure I get on that list. So Ann has pull. Ann might write something bad about you. Don't get me in that pop-up. So just letting you know. But we're going to talk about this menu. It's crazy menu this guy is doing. I have never seen anything like this. Like the starters include, I'm going to start off with the thing I want, the charred dip. It's a warm collard charred greens dip, blistered jalapeno, cornbread crisps.
2: Have you ever had a dip like that?
1: No.
2: Okay.
1: Never.
2: Right, I'm just asking.
1: Then they have these petite gumbo arancinis.
2: Yeah.
1: What? Crispy rice fritters stuffed with basically gumbo? And then you have midnight rib tips, sticky pecan smoke. My man, pecan. Like this guy's, he knows me. Pecan smoke barbecue. Not that oak stuff. Then he has these thing called a charred crown. This sounds something really healthy for people on a diet conscious diet. Beef tallow fries, oak smoked brisket, white cheddar mornay, bourbon molasses barbecue, roasted garlic crema, charred corn, pickled onion, crispy sage. I'm sorry. I probably got everybody listening all hungry right now. But anyway, hopefully he's going to come back again. But we're going to try to get him on this Bites, hopefully, in the near future. His name is Travis Anderson. Really cool stuff. We just wanted to highlight that.
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all the way from Indonesia. Can you believe it? And they have mastered some R&B music right here. The Marlowe's is the name of the group, all the way from Indonesia, y'all. They kicking it with some R&B, soul, and funk with the track called 6 Years. And this is from their project, The Hotel Malibu, y'all. We have all fell in love with them over here at Hyphen. So I am waiting to hear more from The Marlowe's. We heard some hip-hop music from Freddie Gibbs and The Alchemist. You know, the artist and the producer. The Alchemist is one of those producers that has worked with some of everyone. When I checked his credits, yo, I mean, it was like pages of artists that The Alchemist has worked with. Especially one of my favorites is Erykah Badu. That's right. And yeah, the name of the hit is called 1995. Y'all know we can keeping up with that theory. We're keeping up with the theme of 90s music. And yeah, it definitely gave us some 90s hip hop vibes. We got music from Joy Rose in the hour with Supposed To. It's so chill and mellow. Even some Mary J. Blige along with Grand Pooba of the rap group Brand Nubian with What's the 411. And y'all know What's the 411 is just the current now is what's the T. You know, we want to know what the T is. Well, back in the day, we were saying What's the 411. And all of that good music is going to carry us all the way to 11 o'clock on this Happy Hump Day Wednesday. And y'all, guess what, y'all? Today is my birthday. Shh, don't tell nobody. We're going to continue to jam all the way to midnight. And I'm going to party all the way to midnight as well, because it is my birthday. So y'all keep it locked in where we connect the culture.

0: Your membership ensures that diverse voices are heard every day. 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

Genesis Owusu, along with Duckworth, y'all joining forces on this collab called Hellstar. And it is from the project entitled Red Star Woo and the Worldwide Scourge, y'all. Yes, I am loving that. Lovely Afrobeats track. And also kicking off the 11 o'clock hour is the smooth and sultry Alex Isley. And when I say Isley is getting it in, y'all, she's a whole legacy. She is the daughter of Ernie Isley and the niece of Mr. Ron Isley of the Isley Brothers. So you know what, the legacy will continue on, and she doing R&B her way. That's exactly how it's supposed to go. The name of the hit is called Mic On, and that mic is definitely on for her, kicking off 11 o'clock hour, y'all. Milwaukee's own Eli Cash, along with Yo Dot, is up next, y'all, with the hit called I Need Space. We're gonna hear that music as well as Oscar Jerome in the hour, and we also got some Aya Nakamura talking about that thing called Pookie. And y'all, I ain't talking about it in a good way. You know, this ain't the cousin or the classroom friend that we had back in the day. This is somebody who we don't want to fool with. But Aya Nakamura made it sound so good. So we're going to hear that joint along with others inside the 11 o'clock hour, y'all. Let's not catch that last call off guard, okay? So let's continue to catch the vibes, y'all. Stay tuned right here at Hyphen, where we connect the culture.

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0: is The Grapevine.
1: After whistleblower allegations, a commission has ordered an audit of the Milwaukee Metropolitan Sewerage District. The order will also include an audit of Veolia, a company that runs two of MMSD's wastewater treatment plants. The whistleblowers accused Veolia of mistreating employees and equipment, affecting the ability to properly treat wastewater. Veolia is defending its reputation as the audit gets underway. Meta is offering free training for people to work in its data centers. The parent company of Facebook and Instagram is committing $115 million to the program, citing a nationwide shortage of fiber technicians, welders, plumbers, electricians, and other tradespeople needed to build data centers. Many are opposed to the rapid push for data centers, though, saying they raise environmental concerns, strain local power grids, and fail to boost local economies. And Teyana Taylor will get the Icon of the Year honor at the 2026 BET Awards. This is given to artists who define culture and positively shape the entertainment landscape. The 2026 BET Awards airs on June 28th.
0: Tune in every day for news right here on Hyphen. And if they ask you where you heard it, tell them you heard it through the grapevine.

Music from Aya Nakamura. This is from her project entitled Nakamura, and I love the joint. It's called Pookie, y'all. And it ain't the Pookie that we thinking about. It's the Pookie that we don't want to fool with, y'all. And you know, Aya Nakamura made it sound so good. It's talking about a friend, a foe, a snitch, but the girl added some melody to it, and it just made it sound so supreme, y'all. Let's continue to listen. We got Runkus with the hit called Every Ghetto Youth is a Star. Some dope R&B music from Runkus. We got some India Sean. We're going to hear my favorite Jay-Z song of the Black Album, y'all. It's called Public Service Announcement, y'all. The interlude is like my entrance music, y'all. We're going to hear that joint before we hit the midnight hour. We got some classic Boney James. Well, not classic, but it's going to be a classic joint. It's also featuring October London, y'all. Some jazz and R&B. And closing out this 11 o'clock hour, y'all, In Vogue with the classic Hold On, y'all. The 90s. You know, we got to add a 90s track to every hour on the hour between 8 and midnight. And we're going to take it back to 92 with In Vogue, y'all. It's your girl, DJ Meg Nice, continuing on with this flow. And this is the last call. You know I had to say it. So if you haven't been catching the vibes from 8 o'clock to now, you got a few more to catch, y'all. You got a few more joints to get to. You got a couple of dances to do. And go ahead and just have that last drink before midnight gets here, okay? Stay tuned right here at Hyphen, where we connect the culture.

0: Yo, brother. Too much killing a go on that place, dog. Man, them a war and a kill off them one another. Too much, brother. You hear me, I say? Me no know no war for brother, but dog. Man, you just hold it on a level for me, is it? Yeah, cause you a go on now. A whole heap of money out in a world for no one a miss, dog. Killing a nice solution, brother. Dead not play for me, is it?
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1: Now, before I finish, let me just say, I did not come here to show out. I did not come here to impress you. 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But just remember, when it hits the fan, brother, whether it's next year, 10 years, 20 years from now, you're

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0: I like a little sassiness, a lot of class. 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I'm a leader at last, this a don you with. My nines are spit, jigging blues consciousness.
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1: Milwaukee police will now do more to identify nuisance properties. The department will conduct monthly reviews of call data. And it comes after a local group says thousands of properties should have been cited under current rules, which say that properties can be cited if calls reach a certain point. The nuisance ordinance was created in 2001, but has been used less and less in recent years. Chill on the Hill returns for its 21st season. The annual concert series happens at Humboldt Park in Bayview, featuring local music artists, food trucks, and more. Chill on the Hill is every Tuesday night at 6:30 through September 1st. And Chloe Bailey is dropping new music with Timbaland this month. The two announced a joint mixtape called Resurrection. Chloe posted a teaser video on her social media with a project release date for June 19th.
0: Tune in every day for news right here on Hyphen. And if they ask you where you heard it, tell them you heard it through The Grapevine.

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Yeah, we bring it back to the start. Here's a moment of silence, bring it back to the art. Mind blowing, it's a classical part. A Zamrock, a hip hop, an alternative spark. Yeah, it's the way that I'm on.

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2: If she made it, we play it. 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
1: Don't have time to watch or read the news? 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

0: stories that stick with you. This is Uniquely Milwaukee. Lee Bennett had a project.
1: I'm actually cutting some wood and I'm framing in a door opening.
0: But he also had a problem.
1: Just so happened my circular saw went out yesterday. And so I said, let me go down and see if I can borrow a circular saw from them.
0: So the retired licensed electrician and home improvement entrepreneur took a trip to the Milwaukee Tool Library. He'd recently learned about it and quickly found a solution.
2: We just had this one returned. I think this is one of my favorites. There's a little Ryobi. This is good. What are we cutting? Wood?
1: Yes.
2: Mm-hmm. How's that guy look?
1: That looks perfect.
0: Evan Maruchewski is director of operations for the Milwaukee Tool Library. Since 2021, the not-for-profit has been lending tools to everyone from residents, contractors, and others who need supplies for a short amount of time.
3: We're very lucky that we have a great collection of all sorts of different things that have been donated to us over the years. And that runs the gamut from hand tools like you saw, circular saws, hand saws, miter saws, obviously a ton of drills. We've had contractors in the past who were just starting out borrow our big spray guns. They didn't want to put in the, or they didn't have the capital to put in to buy that for their business. And so they borrowed it from us.
0: The city of Milwaukee has its own tool loan program for homeowners with an annual membership fee. The tool library is slightly different. Anyone can provide ID and proof of residency, and you rent the tools for up to a week. Membership is free, and donations are always accepted.
3: I am a lucky, lucky person who can say, now I know where I fit. In my sphere of influence, which is tiny, at least I can say 2 days a week, I am taking good equipment, useful equipment, and putting it in the hands of people who otherwise would never have had access to it.
0: On this Tuesday, Steve Whitson donated an air-powered framing nailer and nails. Evan says Steve is one of the co-op's early supporters.
4: I love tool libraries. I volunteered at a tool library in Portland, Oregon for some years. Moved to Milwaukee a couple years ago, and I've been watching the progress here, and I'm excited about what's happening now.
0: The space doubles as a printing lab, which helps fund operations. But recently, financial troubles hit the library. Thanks to a successful GoFundMe in May, enough money was raised to fix the printer, cover bills, and keep the space open.
3: We didn't know what to expect, and we took a chance. And somehow enough people saw it, recognized what we were trying to do, believed in the program, and donated and saved us.
0: Evan says these are issues that tool libraries face across the country, and having local support and partnerships is what matters.
3: The only reason we're still here is because Milwaukee is incredible.
0: The Milwaukee Tool Library also hosts volunteer-led workshops. 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

Look. Armpit sweaty, ooh, just from birthing. Like a ripped belly cut up, palm still hurting. Burden lifted, but still twisting, turning, kicking, turning, kiss. Useless flow, turn your click from a force to a pool stick. Do this in a lot of ways. Thought the flow was cold, true shit. But it's a lava wave, working hard on my new shit. Mud on my new kicks ain't stupid. Just prepared, that's why I'm digging graves. Boy, I'd rather leave it dead than deliver phase. Shit, it changed when I take that shine down to dimmer shades. Grimace on a bitter face. Remember when you up against the truth, you can't win the case. 100,000 win the case, whoa. Rap like a Klondike just in case. Y'all niggas can't tell a clown from a funny face. Listen in, cause the difference is, yeah, you all here, yeah, we in the building, but I'm on the roof, I can't get replaced. The mountain peak got me stressed out, so I'ma have the top decked out. It's

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0: Listen, a person could be so pretty, as they would say, but their ways are so filthy. Good looks is nothing to me. All the good looks that a person may have, when they start dumping all their nasty ways on you, how long can you take that for? You're gonna walk away from that pretty looks that you met in the first place. So when I says pretty looks is not everything, we talk about the beauty within. That is everything.
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1: After whistleblower allegations, a commission has ordered an audit of the Milwaukee Metropolitan Sewerage District. The order will also include an audit of Veolia, a company that runs two of MMSD's wastewater treatment plants. The whistleblowers accused Veolia of mistreating employees and equipment, affecting the ability to properly treat wastewater. Veolia is defending its reputation as the audit gets underway. Meta is offering free training for people to work in its data centers. The parent company of Facebook and Instagram is committing $115 million to the program, citing a nationwide shortage of fiber technicians, welders, plumbers, electricians, and other tradespeople needed to build data centers. Many are opposed to the rapid push for data centers, though, saying they raise environmental concerns, strain local power grids, and fail to boost local economies. And Teyana Taylor will get the Icon of the Year honor at the 2026 BET Awards. This is given to artists who define culture and positively shape the entertainment landscape. The 2026 BET Awards airs on June 28th.
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A labor it is. 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The keys player's fingers homesick for cityscapes. Maraca wrists, clap stack, duct taped instruments. The message as the medium. Everything is practice for stopping bullets, blossoming heartbeats, freedom music. While the Republic and the Democrazies argue the complexion of money, we float between classes and corners, from caviar to canned beans. E minor is a relative of G major. They family. In sound check, we split the difference. Just a tad of reverb, EQ the wedge. Living upright in the basement, a backwards world, music that wrinkles time. Reporting live from the poet's eye. Hand-me-down sounds found by an ear to the underground. Shedding off-the-cuff poems on napkins using hotel pens. A language in my mouth, juggling rotten wisdom teeth. Fluorescent folk singing the scab of running scales. A sore throat at the merch table. Selling seashells that carry the sound of slave ships docked by the seashore. When your address is your suitcase, the only religion is the show must go on. I want my bread.

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3: We got news about a pop-up, which is going to happen at Uncle Wolfie's Breakfast Tavern. And before we get into details, we normally don't talk about pop-ups that sold out, but it is sold out.
4: Yeah, and neither of us is going.
3: Yeah, so...
4: which is a bummer.
3: Two reasons why we're talking about it. One is the person behind the pop-up, the chef and the menu. And the second reason, hopefully Whitney and all the people at Wolfie's will hear us talk about us and get us in at this pop-up as well. So that's the two reasons we're talking about this pop-up. So this pop-up's happened June 6th at Uncle Wolfie's Breakfast Time. And it features Chef Travis Anderson. He has this pop-up called Charred Soul Southern Soul Food, and it's a barbecue pop-up. Again, it's already looks like it's sold out. Chef Travis Anderson is an African-American chef. He's a former executive chef of Timmer's Resort in West Bend, Wisconsin. It's a well-known Wisconsin supper club institution. He is a, multi-hyphenated creative, so he's perfect for hyphen radio. He's a chef, rap artist. I did not know that. A writer, audio engineer, photographer.
4: You got to know this guy. Yeah.
3: We got to get him on. And if you're listening, Uncle Wolfie's, Ann wants to make sure I get on that list. So Ann has pull. Ann might write something bad about you. Don't get me in that pop-up. So just letting you know. But we're going to talk about this menu. It's crazy menu this guy is doing. I have never seen anything like this. Like the starters include, I'm going to start off with the thing I want, the charred dip. It's a warm collard charred greens dip, blistered jalapeno, cornbread crisps.
4: Have you ever had a dip like that?
3: No.
4: Okay.
3: Never.
4: Right, I'm just asking.
3: Then they have these petite gumbo arancinis.
4: Yeah.
3: What? Crispy rice fritters stuffed with basically gumbo? And then you have midnight rib tips, sticky pecan smoke. My man's pecan. Like this guy's, he knows me. Pecan smoke barbecue. Not that oak stuff. Then he has these thing called a charred crown. This sounds something really healthy for people on a diet conscious diet. Beef tallow fries, oak smoked brisket, white cheddar mornay, bourbon molasses barbecue, roasted garlic, charred corn, pickled onion, crispy sage. I'm sorry. I probably got everybody listening all hungry right now. But anyway, hopefully he's going to come back again. But we're going to try to get him on this Bites, hopefully, in the near future. His name is Travis Anderson. Really cool stuff. I just wanted to highlight that.
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as much as we try to pretend like love is this easy thing, it's not. No matter the relationship that you have, love is complicated, whether it is love with your children, a partner, family, friends. Love is complicated, and we pretend that it's this easy thing and it shouldn't hurt, but I don't think that that's true.

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1: Milwaukee police will now do more to identify nuisance properties. The department will conduct monthly reviews of call data. And it comes after a local group says thousands of properties should have been cited under current rules, which say that properties can be cited if calls reach a certain point. The nuisance ordinance was created in 2001, but has been used less and less in recent years. Chill on the Hill returns for its 21st season. The annual concert series happens at Humboldt Park in Bayview, featuring local music artists, food trucks, and more. Chill on the Hill is every Tuesday night at 6:30 through September 1st. And Chloe Bailey is dropping new music with Timbaland this month. The two announced a joint mixtape called Resurrection. Chloe posted a teaser video on her social media with a project release date for June 19th.
0: Tune in every day for news right here on Hyphen. And if they ask you where you heard it, tell them you heard it through The Grapevine.

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1: Honor her, celebrate her, play her. 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

talk about Black Navy. We talk about situations of people of color. And because you are that color, you endure obstacles and opposition. And not all the time from other nationalities. Sometimes it comes from your own kind, or maybe even your own mind. You get judged, you get laughed at, you get looked at wrong. You get cited for not being strong. The struggle just being you. The struggle just being us.

0: stories that stick with you. This is Uniquely Milwaukee. Lee Bennett had a project.
1: I'm actually cutting some wood and I'm framing in a door opening.
0: But he also had a problem.
1: Just so happened my circular saw went out yesterday. And so I said, let me go down and see if I can borrow a circular saw from them.
0: So the retired licensed electrician and home improvement entrepreneur took a trip to the Milwaukee Tool Library. He'd recently learned about it and quickly found a solution.
2: We just had this one returned. I think this is one of my favorites. There's a little Ryobi. This is good. What are we cutting? Wood?
1: Yes.
2: Mm-hmm. How's that guy look?
1: That looks perfect.
0: Evan Maruchevsky is director of operations for the Milwaukee Tool Library. Since 2021, the not-for-profit has been lending tools to everyone from residents, contractors, and others who need supplies for a short amount of time.
3: We're very lucky that we have a great collection of all sorts of different things that have been donated to us over the years. And that runs the gamut from hand tools like you saw, circular saws, hand saws, miter saws, obviously a ton of drills. We've had contractors in the past who were just starting out borrow our big spray guns. They didn't want to put in the, or they didn't have the capital to put in to buy that for their business, and so they borrowed it from us.
0: The city of Milwaukee has its own tool loan program for homeowners with an annual membership fee. The tool library is slightly different. Anyone can provide ID and proof of residency, and you rent the tools for up to a week. Membership is free, and donations are always accepted.
3: I am a lucky, lucky person who can say, now I know where I fit. In my sphere of influence, which is tiny, at least I can say 2 days a week, I am taking good equipment, useful equipment, and putting it in the hands of people who otherwise would never have had access to it.
0: On this Tuesday, Steve Whitson donated an air-powered framing nailer and nails. Evan says Steve is one of the co-op's early supporters.
4: I love tool libraries. I volunteered at a tool library in Portland, Oregon for some years. Moved to Milwaukee a couple years ago, and I've been watching the progress here, and I'm excited about what's happening now.
0: The space doubles as a printing lab, which helps fund operations. But recently, financial troubles hit the library. Thanks to a successful GoFundMe in May, enough money was raised to fix the printer, cover bills, and keep the space open.
3: We didn't know what to expect, and we took a chance, and somehow enough people saw it, recognized what we were trying to do, believed in the program, and donated and saved us.
0: Evan says these are issues that tool libraries face across the country, and having local support and partnerships is what matters.
3: The only reason we're still here is because Milwaukee is incredible.
0: The Milwaukee Tool Library also hosts volunteer-led workshops. 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

0: 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Some of them don't, but that's how it is. Some of your friends are good, some of your friends are bad.
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0: News that connects. This is The Grapevine.
1: After whistleblower allegations, a commission has ordered an audit of the Milwaukee Metropolitan Sewerage District. The order will also include an audit of Veolia, a company that runs two of MMSD's wastewater treatment plants. The whistleblowers accused Veolia of mistreating employees and equipment, affecting the ability to properly treat wastewater. Veolia is defending its reputation as the audit gets underway. Meta is offering free training for people to work in its data centers. The parent company of Facebook and Instagram is committing $115 million to the program, citing a nationwide shortage of fiber technicians, welders, plumbers, electricians, and other tradespeople needed to build data centers. Many are opposed to the rapid push for data centers, though, saying they raise environmental concerns, strain local power grids, and fail to boost local economies. And Teyana Taylor will get the Icon of the Year honor at the 2026 BET Awards. This is given to artists who define culture and positively shape the entertainment landscape. The 2026 BET Awards airs on June 28th.
0: 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And if they ask you where you heard it, tell them you heard it through the grapevine.

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1: We got news about a pop-up, which is going to happen at Uncle Wolfie's Breakfast Tavern, Ann. Before we get into details, we normally don't talk about pop-ups that sold out, but it is sold out.
2: Yeah, and neither of us is going.
1: Yeah, so...
2: which is a bummer.
1: Two reasons why we're talking about it. One is the person behind the pop-up, the chef and the menu. And the second reason, hopefully, Whitney and all the people at Wolfie's will hear us talk about us and get us in at this pop-up as well. So that's the two reasons we're talking about this pop-up.
2: For yourself, Tariq.
1: So this pop-up's happened June 6th at Uncle Wolfie's Breakfast Time. It features Chef Travis Anderson. He has this pop-up called Charred Soul Southern Soul Food. And it's a barbecue pop-up. Again, it's already... looks like it's sold out. Chef Travis Anderson is an African-American chef. He's a former executive chef of Timmer's Resort in West Bend, Wisconsin. It's a well-known Wisconsin supper club institution. He is a, multi-hyphenated creative. So he's perfect for hyphen radio. He's a chef, rap artist. I did not know that. A writer, audio engineer, photographer.
2: You got to know this guy. Yeah.
1: We got to get him on. And if you're listening, Uncle Wolfie's, Ann wants to make sure I get on that list. So Ann has pull. Ann might write something bad about you. Don't get me in that pop-up. So just letting you know. But we're going to talk about this menu. It's crazy menu this guy is doing. I have never seen anything like this. Like the starters include, I'm going to start off with the thing I want. The charred dip. It's a warm collard charred greens dip, blistered jalapeno, cornbread crisps.
2: Have you ever had a dip like that?
1: No.
2: Okay.
1: Never.
2: Right, I'm just asking.
1: Then they have these petite gumbo arancinis.
2: Yeah.
1: What? Crispy rice fritters stuffed with basically gumbo? And then you have midnight rib tips, sticky pecan smoke. My man, pecan. Like this guy's, he knows me. Pecan smoke barbecue. Not that oak stuff. Then he has these thing called a charred crown. This sounds something really healthy for people on a diet conscious diet. Beef tallow fries, oak smoked brisket, white cheddar mornay, bourbon molasses barbecue, roasted garlic crema, charred corn, pickled onion, crispy sage. I'm sorry. I probably got everybody listening all hungry right now. But anyway, hopefully he's going to come back again. But we're going to try to get him on this Bites, hopefully, in the near future. His name is Travis Anderson. Really cool stuff. I just wanted to highlight that.
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0: is The Grapevine.
1: Milwaukee police will now do more to identify nuisance properties. The department will conduct monthly reviews of call data. And it comes after a local group says thousands of properties should have been cited under current rules, which say that properties can be cited if calls reach a certain point. The nuisance ordinance was created in 2001, but has been used less and less in recent years. Chill on the Hill returns for its 21st season. The annual concert series happens at Humboldt Park in Bayview, featuring local music artists, food trucks, and more. Chill on the Hill is every Tuesday night at 6:30 through September 1st. And Chloe Bailey is dropping new music with Timbaland this month. The two announced a joint mixtape called Resurrection. Chloe posted a teaser video on her social media with a project release date for June 19th.
0: Tune in every day for news right here on Hyphen. And if they ask you where you heard it, tell them you heard it through the grapevine. Let your booty go.

0: Your membership ensures that diverse voices are heard every day. 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

0: stories that stick with you. This is Uniquely Milwaukee. Lee Bennett had a project.
1: I'm actually cutting some wood and I'm framing in a door opening.
0: But he also had a problem.
1: Just so happened my circular saw went out yesterday. And so I said, let me go down and see if I can borrow a circular saw from them.
0: So the retired licensed electrician and home improvement entrepreneur took a trip to the Milwaukee Tool Library. He'd recently learned about it and quickly found a solution.
2: We just had this one returned. I think this is one of my favorites. This is a little Ryobi. This is good. What are we cutting? Wood?
1: Yes.
2: Mm-hmm. How's that guy look?
1: That looks perfect.
0: Evan Maruchewski is director of operations for the Milwaukee Tool Library. Since 2021, the not-for-profit has been lending tools to everyone from residents, contractors, and others who need supplies for a short amount of time.
3: We're very lucky that we have a great collection of all sorts of different things that have been donated to us over the years. And that runs the gamut from hand tools like you saw, circular saws, hand saws, miter saws, obviously a ton of drills. We've had contractors in the past who were just starting out borrow our big spray guns. They didn't want to put in the, or they didn't have the capital to put in to buy that for their business. And so they borrowed it from us.
0: The city of Milwaukee has its own tool loan program for homeowners with an annual membership fee. The tool library is slightly different. Anyone can provide ID and proof of residency, and you rent the tools for up to a week. Membership is free, and donations are always accepted.
3: I am a lucky, lucky person who can say, now I know where I fit. In my sphere of influence, which is tiny, at least I can say 2 days a week, I am taking good equipment, useful equipment, and putting it in the hands of people who otherwise would never have had access to it.
0: On this Tuesday, Steve Whitson donated an air-powered framing nailer and nails. Evan says Steve is one of the co-op's early supporters.
4: I love tool libraries. I volunteered at a tool library in Portland, Oregon for some years. Moved to Milwaukee a couple years ago, and I've been watching the progress here, and I'm excited about what's happening now.
0: The space doubles as a printing lab, which helps fund operations. But recently, financial troubles hit the library. Thanks to a successful GoFundMe in May, enough money was raised to fix the printer, cover bills, and keep the space open.
3: We didn't know what to expect, and we took a chance, and somehow enough people saw it, recognized what we were trying to do, believed in the program, and donated and saved us.
0: Evan says these are issues that tool libraries face across the country, and having local support and partnerships is what matters.
3: The only reason we're still here is because Milwaukee is incredible.
0: The Milwaukee Tool Library also hosts volunteer-led workshops. 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

What you say? All that tough talk sounded opaque. Pull up and they all flake. Eat this AK like it's gourmet. Just say they want more cake, but don't move weight. They just talk fake. Two-face like they two snakes. Put a cap back, now they all Drake. Forsake, what you say? All that tough talk sounded opaque.

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0: PGA
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0: This is The Grapevine.
1: After whistleblower allegations, a commission has ordered an audit of the Milwaukee Metropolitan Sewerage District. The order will also include an audit of Veolia, a company that runs two of MMSD's wastewater treatment plants. The whistleblowers accused Veolia of mistreating employees and equipment, affecting the ability to properly treat wastewater. Veolia is defending its reputation as the audit gets underway. Meta is offering free training for people to work in its data centers. The parent company of Facebook and Instagram is committing $115 million to the program, citing a nationwide shortage of fiber technicians, welders, plumbers, electricians, and other tradespeople needed to build data centers. Many are opposed to the rapid push for data centers, though, saying they raise environmental concerns, strain local power grids, and fail to boost local economies. And Teyana Taylor will get the Icon of the Year honor at the 2026 BET Awards. This is given to artists who define culture and positively shape the entertainment landscape. The 2026 BET Awards airs on June 28th.
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1: Take a deep breath in through the nose. Exhale through the mouth like you're blowing out birthday candles. Slowly release in the air.
2: When Lorenzo Edwards first began practicing yoga, he used it as a way to escape the stress of his job.
1: As you exhale, pull the navel up and in, press the lower back into the mat, and try to hold that scoop while you just keep breathing. Just breathe.
2: After many classes and becoming a certified instructor, he noticed who was typically in these classes, and more importantly, for him, who wasn't.
3: Prior to making a concerted effort to have practice with Black men, I seldomly saw them or us in that space. At most, it'd be two guys for every like 15, 30 participants. And that was very rare, a rare occurrence. And if you can see yourself in the instructor, see yourself in the class, hear things that bring relief or the vibrations you need through music from your culture, it can help.
2: In January 2023, Lorenzo created He Do Yoga as a space for Black men and boys to experience the exercise at no cost. He centers the classes around connection and healing. At 11:30 a.m. every Sunday, Lorenzo begins with the talking and testifying portion. Each week, a different topic is covered.
1: I'm encouraging you to become undisciplined. Do things outside of what is normally or typically expected of you, and you might find greater degrees of freedom. So, for example, if you are not used to choosing a hairstyle that is unapologetically Black in a professional white space, choose it. If you find yourself in Black male groups and you feel reluctant about talking about yoga, talk about it. Share about the goodness of it. If you feel you can't be your best Black queer self at your Black barbershop, be your best Black queer self at your Black barbershop.
2: This part keeps a lot of men, including Prescott Marshall and Xavier Thomas, coming back.
4: With every prompt, it provided me an opportunity to heal sort of my inner child.
5: At first, I was just a break from family, but then I felt comfortable in the space for some reason, and I'm not usually comfortable in a lot of spaces, so I just felt comfortable. And I never said a word the first, like, maybe month during all the discussions. I never said a word, and then we moved here and I still didn't talk, and then all of a sudden I started talking. I haven't stopped since. It's just a brotherhood that I think I always wanted but didn't know how to find it.
2: Even though Xavier values the connection aspect the most, he still found yoga to be a positive factor of change in his personal life.
5: This has helped me become comfortable with being the best parent and husband that I could be at home, and that's outside of here. Yeah. My breathing changes, my attitude changes. I just resorted right back to where I'm at on my mat. Like, oh, I could feel like this on my mat. I could feel like this in real life.
2: The program not only provides a space for Black men to find representation in yoga, but also breaks down cost barriers typically seen at yoga studios. Don Johnson, a longtime member, said more.
6: One of the things I really appreciate about not only Lorenzo and He Do Yoga organization is not the facilitated questions, not the great conversation, but it's really the accessibility that the yoga has given into this community.
2: Another member, Michael Bratchett, was hesitant to start yoga, but he says that He Do Yoga has had a lasting impact on him mentally and physically. He encourages others to give it a shot, especially people who may doubt that yoga is for them.
7: This is the space for you. Truly. I didn't think so myself. In fact, as an All-American football player and star athlete my whole life through college, and I thought yoga was a square practice. I thought it was excessive stretching. So much deeper than that. This is a space for me, just like it's a space for you.
2: He Do Yoga is hosted every Sunday at 11:30 a.m. at Embody Yoga, with additional summer programming at Alice's Garden. 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
1: It's more than a show. It's a shift. 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

Woo! Superb new music on Listener Supported Hyphen. Thank you for tuning in, my friend. It's your man's A Busy Anthony Foster, one of the many players on the roster here at Listener Supported Hyphen. Happy Thursday to you. 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Big up to them and all of the support that they provide us here. Big up to my man's Gabino and the crew, the entire crew out of GNK Auto. And big up to you. Yes, you, baby. You're looking around. I'm talking about you. And very excited to let you all know we are still riding high off the vibes of our anti-gala. The Hyphen anti-gala was almost a week ago, last week, Friday, June the 5th, over at the marvelous Cooperage. And we are eternally grateful for the support that we received during the event. Thank you to everybody that attended, donated, bid on our silent auction items, and celebrated our award winners. If you weren't able to attend, you should probably have some FOMO. You missed out. But I'm tripping. If you weren't able to attend, no worries. You can still show your support for what we do here at Hyphen. And anyone who becomes a Hyphen member from now, today, June 11th through June 14th, you will be entered to win an upgrade to your membership to become a part of the Hyphen 100. So if you give $10 a month or a one-time gift of $120 a month, you'll be walking away with a wonderful T-shirt designed by the superb artist Nehemiah Edwards. My bad, homie. Nehemiah Edwards, a.k.a. Nemo Greater. And on top of that, you'll be entered to win an upgrade to your membership, where you could get a Hyphen 100 jacket, a members-only jacket. Incredible flavor, baby. You could head over to hyphen.org and take a look, take a gander at all of the different membership levels and all of the things that are available to you when you become a member of the Hyphen family. Not if, but when. And if you are ready to champion Hyphen, head over to hyphen.org/donate and make your contribution. We would love it. And speaking of love, nothing beats your love, and nothing's coming close to you. It's the wonderful Saul with Real Love, Real Love, Real Love, a.k.a. RL. That's what Real Love stands for. Beautiful music. Happy Thursday. Turn it up.

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I'll be what I've spoken on. 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I'm

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Hyphen.

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0: This is The Grapevine.
1: Milwaukee police will now do more to identify nuisance properties. The department will conduct monthly reviews of call data. And it comes after a local group says thousands of properties should have been cited under current rules, which say that properties can be cited if calls reach a certain point. The nuisance ordinance was created in 2001, but has been used less and less in recent years. Chill on the Hill returns for its 21st season. The annual concert series happens at Humboldt Park in Bayview, featuring local music artists, food trucks, and more. Chill on the Hill is every Tuesday night at 6:30 through September 1st. And Chloe Bailey is dropping new music with Timbaland this month. The two announced a joint mixtape called Resurrection. Chloe posted a teaser video on her social media with a project release date for June 19th.
0: Tune in every day for news right here on Hyphen. And if they ask you where you heard it, tell them you heard it through The Grapevine.

right. Her name is India Shawn. The album is Subject to Change. It's Subject to Change in Mind about everything. It's just that monumental of a release. Beautiful music. The track is Marmalade on Lister Supported Hyphen. I am your main man, 100 Grand Anthony Foster, one of the many players on the roster here. Very ecstatic to be in your good graces and see your lovely faces. I know I can't see you, but it sounded good. But the music always sounds good, and this sounds like an excellent laid on Lister Supported Hyphen. I am your main man, 100 Grand Anthony Foster, one of the many players on the roster here. Very ecstatic to be in your good graces and see your lovely faces. I know I can't see you, but it sounded good. But the music always sounds

contests for your chance to win. And if you're unfamiliar with the Family Stone Band, it's Sly and the Family Stone, reincarnated, reinvigorated to some degree. Of course, Sly Stone passed away last year. Rest in peace to the legend. But some of the original members of the band is Sly's daughter, Funny. That's P-H-U-N-N-E. She leads the band, and they basically redo some of the classic Sly and the Family Stone records that we all love, like this one, which is dedicated to everybody out there with a loose boot. Yes, Shadrach, Meshach, Abednego. This is Sly and the Family Stone with Loose Booty on Hyphen.

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1: This is what equity in rotation sounds like. You're listening to Ladies First.

Was my mic was on? Was my mic on? Did y'all hear me? Oh boy, my apologies. I thought I was singing backup. They pushed me to the front. I love it, like everybody else. Beautiful music. And I apologize to your pets as well. I'm sure your dog is howling. The bird is trying to get out the cage. My bad. I thought it was the background. So it happens. Technology, baby. But beautiful, beautiful music. And yes, I'm a grown man pretending like I'm acting right now. But a grown man here with you on a lovely Thursday afternoon. My name is Anthony Foster, one of the many players here on the roster at Listener Supported Hyphen. Want to let you know that Middays with Anthony gets support from your membership at G&K Auto, located on West National Avenue. Big up to the homies out there, man, doing incredible work, for real. But you just heard Buddy and the Indigo Boys. Buddy is a remarkable singer, songwriter, dope performer, out of Compton, straight out of Compton, straight out of the CPT. West Side, yes, I'm throwing up the W right now for everybody on the West Coast tuning in this morning. It's still morning time out there, but wherever you are, we appreciate you for tuning in and rocking with us. And in turn, we got some great music, some brand new music from the superb Aja Monet, a dope track from Remy Wolf, Photo ID. My youngest daughter graduated from school tonight, and she loves some Remy Wolf. I know she at the crib listening. That's coming up for you, baby boo. We also got some Teyana Taylor and Wale. Woo, a lot of fly music. But if my daughter's listening, cover your ears. Right about now, we got something that a lot of y'all love to do any day of the week, and that's Drop It Like It's Hot. Yes, we still rocking with you, Snoop. Snoop D-O-double-G, Pharrell Williams. From the album Rhythm and Gangsta, this is Drop It Like It's Hot on Listener Supported Hyphen. It's a beautiful Thursday, right? Turn it all the way up. We are connecting.

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Working the night shift, mills of music venues, clubs, and bars. Farmers of feelings, trumpet trigger fingers, grappling brass valves, prodding, pressing, deafened by the rattling roar in ahead. Toiled by a tired heart, resting between the swinging rounds of rhythms. Bless the drummer's hands. Trolling a kit on the subway in the snow. The keys player's fingers homesick for cityscapes. Maraca wrists, clap stack, duct taped instruments. The message as the medium. Everything is practice for stopping bullets, blossoming heartbeats, freedom music. While the Republic and the Democrazies argue the complexion of money, we float between classes and corners, from caviar to canned beans. E minor is a relative of G major. They family. In soundcheck, we split the difference. Just a tad of reverb, EQ the wedge. Living upright in the basement, a backwards world, music that wrinkles time. Reporting live from the poet's eye. Hand-me-down sounds found by an ear to the underground. Shedding off-the-cuff poems on napkins using hotel pens. A language in my mouth. Juggling rotten wisdom teeth. Fluorescent folk singing the scab of running scales. A sore throat at the merch table. Selling seashells that carry the sound of slave ships docked by the seashore. When your address is your suitcase, the only religion is the show must go on. I want my bread

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1: We got news about a pop-up, which is going to happen at Uncle Wolfie's Breakfast Tavern. And before we get into details, we normally don't talk about pop-ups that sold out, but it is sold out.
2: Yeah, and neither of us is able to, neither of us is going.
1: Yeah, so.
2: Which is a bummer.
1: Two reasons why we're talking about it. One is the person behind the pop-up, the chef and the menu. And the second reason, hopefully Whitney and all the people at Wolfie's will hear us talk about us and get us in at this pop-up as well. So that's the two reasons we're talking about this pop-up.
2: For yourself, Tariq.
1: So this pop-up's happened June 6th at Uncle Wolfie's Breakfast Time. And it features Chef Travis Anderson. He has this pop-up called Charred Soul Southern Soul Food. And it's a barbecue pop-up. Again, it's already looks like it's sold out. Chef Travis Anderson is an African-American chef. He's a former executive chef of Timmer's Resort in West Bend, Wisconsin. It's a well-known Wisconsin supper club institution. He is a, oh, wow, multi-hyphenated creative. So he's perfect for hyphen radio. He's a chef, rap artist. I did not know that. A writer, audio engineer, photographer.
2: You got to know this guy. Yeah.
1: We got to get him on. And if you're listening, Uncle Wolfie's, Ann wants to make sure I get on that list. So Ann has pull. Ann might write something bad about you. Don't get me in that pop-up. So just letting you know. But we're going to talk about this menu. It's crazy menu this guy is doing. I have never seen anything like this. Like the starters include, I'm going to start off with the thing I want, the charred dip. It's a warm collard charred greens dip, blistered jalapeno, cornbread crisps.
2: Have you ever had a dip like that?
1: No.
2: Okay.
1: Never.
2: Right, I'm just asking.
1: Then they have these petite gumbo arancinis.
2: Yeah.
1: What? Crispy rice fritters stuffed with basically gumbo? And then you have midnight rib tips, sticky pecan smoke. My man, pecan. Like this guy's, he knows me. Pecan smoke barbecue, not that oak stuff. Then he has these thing called a charred crown. This sounds something really healthy for people on a diet conscious diet. Beef tallow fries, oak smoked brisket, white cheddar mornay, bourbon molasses barbecue, roasted garlic crema, charred corn, pickled onion, crispy sage. I'm sorry. I probably got everybody listening all hungry right now. But anyway, hopefully he's going to come back again. But we're going to try to get him on this Bites, hopefully, in the near future. His name is Travis Anderson. Really cool stuff. We just wanted to highlight that.
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superb actress, choreographer, singer, songwriter, marvelous woman all together. Tiana Taylor, Bed of Roses is the track featuring the always dope Wale Flyness. And big up to everybody out there laying on a bed of roses listening to Hyphen. I know that sounds dope. Sounds really good. Thanks for the invite. But for real, thank you for tuning in and rocking with us here. It's a lovely Thursday afternoon, and we got lovely music coming up. We got something fresh from Chuck Strangers. I'm a big fan of Chuck Strangers, incredible producer. His album, new album, will be out July the 10th. Woo! My mans. And I just sat down and interviewed him today. It'll be up soon. Keep your eyes and ears peeled for that. But Chuck Strangers coming up later this hour. The superb Kehlani coming up. She'll be in town August 7th over at the Landmark Credit Union Live. A beautiful track with her and Leon Thomas, Sweet Nothings. Some Milwaukee music from Blue Haze and my people's Brit Nicole coming up. Flyness, baby, a lot of it. That's what we are known for, flyness. And some fresh from Lack of Afro and some brand new right now from a gentleman whose album will be out June the 19th, the one and only PJ Morton with Sell My Soul. Fresh soul, R&B, gorgeousness. Turn it up, friends. This is Listener Supported Hyphen, and we connect the culture.

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1: I just believe in this. I believe in this music. And it's proven itself, and it's getting better and better and better. 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That's fantastic. And it's made me very happy. The young people are now listening to it. It's being played in the discos.

0: because there's other kind of music. I like all kind of music. You know, but this is what I believe in. 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

0: It's 2 o'clock, and every day at 2 o'clock here at Hyphen, we get way too funky. Not one, but two wildly funky tracks back to back. 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And big up to one of the most prestigious, world-renowned, iconic bassists ever. His name is Rodney Skeet Curtis. Skeet Curtis. You might not, the name might not ring a bell. It should. But he has played on so many monumental records with James Brown, Parliament, Funkadelic. Man, the list goes on and on. And he's celebrating a birthday today. And he is alive and well. Big up to you. I know you're tuning in, Skeet Curtis. But we got two iconic tracks that feature his work on the bass, One Nation, Under a Groove. Ask your mama and your TT about that if you don't know about that one. Some Parliament, Funkadelic. But you know, you already know. You listen to Hyphen. You know the time. But one of my personal favorites and one of the dopest tracks ever, Doing It to Death. We're going to have a funky, good time with the work of the legend, Rodney Skeet Curtis, guaranteed to make you say, ooh,
1: hit it.
0: That's funky. You already know. Turn it up. This is Hyphen. And we connect.

0: I know I'm drunk now. 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His name is
1: Mr. Doubleina, Mr. Bob Doubleina. Mr. Doubleina, Mr. Bob Doubleina.

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0: News that connects. This is The Grapevine.
1: After whistleblower allegations, a commission has ordered an audit of the Milwaukee Metropolitan Sewerage District. The order will also include an audit of Veolia, a company that runs two of MMSD's wastewater treatment plants. The whistleblowers accused Veolia of mistreating employees and equipment, affecting the ability to properly treat wastewater. Veolia is defending its reputation as the audit gets underway. Meta is offering free training for people to work in its data centers, the parent company of Facebook and water treatment plants. The whistleblowers accused Veolia of mistreating employees and equipment, affecting the ability to properly treat wastewater. Veolia is defending its reputation as the audit gets underway. Meta is offering free training for people

0: 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This is given to artists who define culture and positively shape the entertainment landscape. 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
1: 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And if they ask you where you heard it, tell them you heard it through the grapevine.

Yes, yes, y'all. 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That is SOS. And SOS stands for Save Our Suburbs. I don't know. 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I am your main man, 100 grand Anthony Foster. 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Ecstatic to have you here on this Thursday afternoon, and even more ecstatic to let you know that middays when Anthony gets support from your membership in GNK Auto, located where? On West National Avenue. Big up to the homies out there, man. Big up to the homies all over the globe, wherever you may be on any of the seven continents, tuning in with us here at Listener Supported Hyphen. Your love is appreciated. And we appreciate probably the most loved and revered human being alive on the planet right now. Not the president, not a mystical figure, but the one and only Stevie Wonder. And back in the year 2004, yesterday's new quintet did a lovely tribute reworking of some classic Stevie tracks, and here's one for you right now. That girl thinks that she's so bad. Woo, she is. This is yesterday's new quintet with That Girl on Listener Supported Hyphen. Happy Thursday.

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1: Honor her, celebrate her, play her. Ladies first.

discover new music right here on listener supported hyphenated singer songwriter and marvelous actress Coco Jones. The track is Lover Girl, and she is the lover girl of Cleveland Cavaliers forward Donovan Mitchell. I'm putting all their business out there, but you got the internet too. They didn't tell me this. I know this from watching TV and reading the internet like everybody else, but they are a lovely power couple. She's the lover girl, brand new music. She is straight out of the Shy, getting busy, and she also plays Hillary Banks on the updated version of The Fresh Prince of Bel-Air. You can check that out on one of them channels that you pay for and watch all the time. You know what I'm talking about, Fly Vibes. All the way live, your homeboy A Busy here with you, feeling ecstatic to be here. We got some great music coming up, some fly Milwaukee music from The Product of Hip Hop featuring Ed OG with some great advice. Don't play yourself, as well as D'Angelo from his album Voodoo, a little bit of that hot chicken grease. But right now, we are getting into what I would consider the dopest band on the planet, one of them, straight out of Texas, from the album The Universe Smiles Upon You. Laura, DJ, Marco, Krung Ben, this is Mr. White. Let's get right, turn it up. It's a beautiful Thursday, and this is Hyphen Connecting the Culture.

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0: Yo, brother. Too much killing a go on my place, dog. Man, them a war and a kill off them one another. Too much, brother. You hear me a say? Me no know no war for brother, but dog. Man, you just hold it on a level for me, see it? Yeah, cause you a go on now. A whole heap of money out in a real phone no one a miss, dog. Killing a nice solution, brother. Dead not play for me, see me?
1: Stories that stick with you. This is Uniquely Milwaukee. Lee Bennett had a project.
2: I'm actually cutting some wood and I'm framing in a door opening.
1: But he also had a problem.
2: Just so happened my circular saw went out yesterday. And so I said, let me go down and see if I can borrow a circular saw from them.
1: So the retired licensed electrician and home improvement entrepreneur took a trip to the Milwaukee Tool Library. He'd recently learned about it and quickly found a solution.
3: We just had this one returned. I think this is one of my favorites. This is a little Ryobi. This is good. What are we cutting? Wood?
2: Yes.
3: Mm-hmm. How's that guy look?
2: That looks perfect.
1: Evan Maruchevsky is Director of Operations for the Milwaukee Tool Library. Since 2021, the not-for-profit has been lending tools to everyone from residents, contractors, and others who need supplies for a short amount of time.
4: We're very lucky that we have a great collection of all sorts of different things that have been donated to us over the years. And that runs the gamut from hand tools like you saw, circular saws, hand saws, miter saws, obviously a ton of drills. We've had contractors in the past who were just starting out borrow our big spray guns. They didn't want to put in the, or they didn't have the capital to put in to buy that for their business, and so they borrowed it from us.
1: The city of Milwaukee has its own tool loan program for homeowners with an annual membership fee. The tool library is slightly different. Anyone can provide ID and proof of residency, and you rent the tools for up to a week. Membership is free, and donations are always accepted.
4: I am a lucky, lucky person who can say, now I know where I fit. In my sphere of influence, which is tiny, at least I can say 2 days a week, I am taking good equipment, useful equipment, and putting it in the hands of people who otherwise would never have had access to it.
1: On this Tuesday, Steve Whitson donated an air-powered framing nailer and nails. Evan says Steve is one of the co-op's early supporters.
5: I love tool libraries. I volunteered at a tool library in Portland, Oregon for some years. Moved to Milwaukee a couple years ago, and I've been watching the progress here, and I'm excited about what's happening now.
1: The space doubles as a printing lab, which helps fund operations. But recently, financial troubles hit the library. Thanks to a successful GoFundMe in May, enough money was raised to fix the printer, cover bills, and keep the space open.
4: We didn't know what to expect, and we took a chance, and somehow enough people saw it, recognized what we were trying to do, believed in the program, and donated and saved us.
1: Evan says these are issues that tool libraries face across the country, and having local support and partnerships is what matters.
4: The only reason we're still here is because Milwaukee is incredible.
1: The Milwaukee Tool Library also hosts volunteer-led workshops. 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

Just as long as we are together. There's no place on earth I would rather be than with you, baby boo. Fresh new music from Jalen Naganda. His new album, Doctrine of Love, is out right now. Wonderful release. Definitely something you can throw on in the wee small hours of the night. You know what I'm saying? Any of those hours that's got a single digit. Thank me later, for real. But Jalen Naganda, born in D.C., moved to London town and putting it down, man. Incredible, incredible new project out right now. Your man, A Busy, is out right now, headed out the door. Headed to my wonderful daughter's graduation. She's graduating eighth grade today. I'm trying not to get emotional. You know what I'm saying? We know how it is. Parents out there, you know how these kind of monumental occasions bring a tear to your eyes, thinking about your baby growing up. It'll happen. It's going to happen. I don't know. We'll see. But I'll tell you tomorrow. I'll let you know tomorrow about that since you care. But what you do care about is this great music. And we just had a whole litany of flyness. Brand new music from Runkus. Some classic material from the late, great Tupac. All Eyes on Me. Produced by DJ Quick. He'll tell you about that. Mo City out of the 414. Some Better Days from Mercy and Yasmine Lacey, one of my favorite records in the world right now. The Marlowe's with 6 years coming up. I say all that to say, don't go anywhere, baby. We got the superb Gemini Gilly coming up. 4 to 8 p.m. Meg Nice, 8 to midnight. Getting you right. That is how we do it, ladies and gentlemen. But right about now, I'm leaving. I want you to live up to your potential. So does the late, great Jimmy Castor. Here's a classic funky track taking us way, way back. Potential from Jimmy Castor on Listener Supported Hyphen. Have a beautiful Thursday. You waiting for it? Well, ladies and gentlemen, but right about now, I'm leaving. I want you to live up to your potential. So does the late, great Jimmy Castor. Here's a classic funky track taking us way, way back. Potential from Jimmy Castor. On

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0: You're tuned into the Gym's Only Afternoon Drive here with DJ Gemini Gilly here on Hyphen, where we connect the culture. Remember, pressure makes diamonds. I just play him. As always, I am choosing to have a good day today, and I hope that your day is going well too. That was What You Need by Tims from her Love is a Kingdom album, and that has been going viral on social media and is indeed a bop. And at the top of the hour, you heard Trip by Ella May, who will be at Summerfest on July 2nd at the BMO Pavilion stage. For more information on both concerts and other upcoming shows from artists right here at Hyphen, go to hyphen.org or tap in with us at hyphen.mke on Instagram and Facebook. That's H-Y-F-I-N. I cannot wait to see her show. It is definitely a concert summer, and I love that for me. Love that for me. Love that for you. Coming up, I got some NERD and Lady Ray. But right now, here is Waste of Summer 2 by Elliot here on Hyphen.
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0: that sundress, head braided, back tat showing. It ain't no contest, they won't rest. I'm already knowing they won't. I said I'm already knowing they won't. Yes, Lord.
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0: News that connects. This is The Grapevine.
1: Community meetings have begun for the proposed redevelopment of the long-vacant Walmart at Midtown Center. The entire project would include housing and a library, but also a computing component. One of the project's co-owners says it's not like the large data centers that have gained opposition across the nation. They say it will be a research data facility, but many residents are still pushing back. There will be two more meetings at the Midtown former Walmart site on June 18th at 5:30 and June 27th at noon. There's a new rule at Henry Meyer Festival Park. For Summerfest and all other events this season, clear bags will be required. They must be no larger than 12 by 12 by 6 inches to enter, but smaller, non-clear bags like clutches or fanny packs are still okay. They must be under 6 by 9 inches. And Jay-Z and Eminem are reuniting for a song for the first time in 25 years. They're both set to appear on a track from rap legend Rakim's forthcoming album this year.
0: Tune in every day for news right here on Hyphen. And if they ask you where you heard it, tell them you heard it through the grapevine.
2: Yeah, oh. Yeah. Man, my
3: back in the, you know what I'm saying?
2: Yeah, sir. I was gonna say that.
3: Whole lot to do. Feeling big Smeeo. You know what I'm saying?
2: Get it, you run. Whatever.

You're tapped into the Uncut Gems Afternoon Drive with DJ Gemini Gilly here on Hyphen. And that was Early in the Morning by the Gap Band. And you already know, Charlie Wilson will be at Summerfest. 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And Hyphen has a chance for you to win a pair of passes for Charlie Wilson on Thursday, June 18th. 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That's H-Y-F-I-N. Coming up, I got some Little Sims and JT, and we're going to end the hour off with some Freddie Gibbs and Roy Ayers. But right now, here is Wrapped Around by Flower Child here on Hyphen.

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I want the dope, alcohol, and hoes. Gotta stop tricking on every ruby and amber rose. Yeah, I'm still in my prime, I seen these hoes get old. No shoulder left to cry, I don't hold my shoulders cold. It's what you chose.

Peter tapped into the Uncut Gems Afternoon Drive with DJ Gemini Gilly here on Hyphen. Remember, pressure makes diamonds, I just play them. That was Lights Down Low by Paw Paw Rod, and he will be at Summerfest this year on Juneteenth, so check him out there. At the top of the hour, you also heard Angel in Disguise by Brandy, and Brandy has been killing it at her shows lately. I saw her at the Roots Picnic, and yesterday I saw footage of her from a recent performance, and my girl looks good. The choreography, the fits. Yes, love seeing Brandy continue to dominate all these years later. Don't forget to follow us on Instagram and Facebook at hyphen.mke and visit our website at hyphen.org. That's H-Y-F-I-N. We have some dope content, including our hyphenated conversations and updates on who is in town, especially our hyphen artists. Coming up, I got some Lauryn Hill for you, but now it is time for today's Diamond in the Rough. Remember, pressure makes diamonds, I just play them. And that includes music made right here in Milwaukee. It is time for today's Diamond in the Rough, where Milwaukee artists get their shine and I get a chance to give them their flowers. Today's Diamond in the Rough is Rock Bands and Love Songs by Safe. I like this track, and Safe is actually a former soccer player turned artist from right here in Milwaukee. Here is Rock Bands and Love Songs by Safe, here on Hyphen.

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1: Period. 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

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Music Soul Child or Lil Wayne should teach me how to love, or teach you how to turn up into a house husband from out the club. 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
1: Take a deep breath in through the nose. Exhale through the mouth like you're blowing out birthday candles. Slowly release in the air.
2: When Lorenzo Edwards first began practicing yoga, he used it as a way to escape the stress of his job.
1: As you exhale, pull the navel up and in, press the lower back into the mat, and try to hold that scoop while you just keep breathing. Just breathe.
2: After many classes and becoming a certified instructor, he noticed who was typically in these classes, and more importantly, for him, who wasn't.
3: Prior to making a concerted effort to have practice with Black men, I seldomly saw them or us in that space. At most, it'd be two guys for every like 15, 30 participants. And that was very rare, a rare occurrence. And if you can see yourself in the instructor, see yourself in the class, hear things that bring relief or the vibrations you need through music from your culture, it can help.
2: In January 2023, Lorenzo created HeDo Yoga as a space for Black men and boys to experience the exercise at no cost. He centers the classes around connection and healing. At 11:30 a.m. every Sunday, Lorenzo begins with the talking and testifying portion. Each week, a different topic is covered.
1: I'm encouraging you to become undisciplined. Do things outside of what is normally or typically expected of you, and you might find greater degrees of freedom. So, for example, if you are not used to choosing a hairstyle that is unapologetically Black in a professional white space, choose it. If you find yourself in Black male groups and you feel reluctant about talking about yoga, talk about it. Share about the goodness of it. If you feel you can't be your best Black queer self at your Black barbershop, be your best Black queer self at your Black barbershop.
2: This part keeps a lot of men, including Prescott Marshall and Xavier Thomas, coming back.
4: With every prompt, it provided me an opportunity to heal sort of my inner child.
5: At first, I was just a break from family, but then I felt comfortable in the space for some reason, and I'm not usually comfortable in a lot of spaces, so I just felt comfortable. And I never said a word the first, like, maybe month during all the discussions. I never said a word, and then we moved here, and I still didn't talk, and then all of a sudden, I started talking. I haven't stopped since. It's just a brotherhood that I think I always wanted, but didn't know how to find it.
2: Even though Xavier values the connection aspect the most, he still found yoga to be a positive factor of change in his personal life.
5: This has helped me become comfortable with being the best parent and husband that I could be at home, and that's outside of here. My breathing changes, my attitude changes. I just resorted right back to where I'm at on my mat. Like, oh, I could feel like this on my mat. I could feel like this in real life.
2: The program not only provides a space for Black men to find representation in yoga, but also breaks down cost barriers typically seen at yoga studios. Don Johnson, a longtime member, said more.
6: One of the things I really appreciate about not only Lorenzo and HeDo Yoga organization is not the facilitated questions, not the great conversation, but it's really the accessibility that the yoga has given into this community.
2: Another member, Michael Bratchett, was hesitant to start yoga, but he says that HeDo Yoga has had a lasting impact on him mentally and physically. He encourages others to give it a shot, especially people who may doubt that yoga is for them.
7: This is the space for you, truly. I didn't think so myself. In fact, as an All-American football player and star athlete my whole life through college, and I thought yoga was a square practice. I thought it was excessive stretching. So much deeper than that. This is a space for me, just like it's a space for you.
2: HeDo Yoga is hosted every Sunday at 11:30 a.m. at Embody Yoga, with additional summer programming at Alice's Garden. To learn more and to hear more Uniquely Milwaukee episodes, visit radiomilwaukee.org/ourstories. 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

had moved right up the street, and her lip gloss was popping, she ain't need you to eat. The net gon' call it the way that they see it, but I got the video, I can share and AE it. They wouldn't believe it, but I can't unsee it. Lucky I ain't TMZ it. So be it.

0: Apathy is a grave. 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
1: You're tapped into the Uncut Gems Afternoon Drive with DJ Gemini Gilly here on Hyphen. Remember, pressure makes diamonds. I just play them. That was Hellstar by Genesis Owusu and Duckworth, and I was definitely feeling that track. In the last half hour, you also heard So Be It by Clips, and Let God Sort Them Out was definitely one of my favorite projects from last year. 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That's H-Y-F-I-N. Coming up, I got Lost by Frank Ocean for you. And we're going to end the hour off with some SOS Band and Youngbloods with 85. You know we keep a nice blend of songs and artists here on Hyphen. And now it is time for Uncut Gems. Remember, Uncut Gems is where I introduce you to songs and artists that are still raw, still rising, but also still shining. Today's Uncut Gem is from multi-talented singer, songwriter, rapper, producer, and actress with Caribbean roots in Trinidad and the Dominican Republic. She was born and raised in New York, and her music spans genres like R&B, soul, hip-hop, pop, and rock. She's a newcomer here at Hyphen. This is Victoria Noel with In the Name of Love here on Hyphen.

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package it up, act like it ain't there, keep it in a tuck, yeah. Nobody rooting for us except for us, yeah. Nobody living for us except for us, yeah. Purchasing, but want me to put up the funds, yeah. No longer saving fake, that shit is a duh, yeah. No contracts, do shit gotta trust, yeah. If I can count on you, my nigga, your time running up, yeah. Whoever knew me from before, you don't know me no more, yeah. I could not find a f*** to give about you feeling secure, yeah. Was looking out for nigga, I didn't want to do that no more.

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0: 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But I don't think that that's true.
1: 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Remember, pressure makes diamonds. I just play them. That was 40 Days by Yaya Bae, daughter of the late great hip-hop artist Granddaddy IU, from her Fidelity album. At the top of the hour, you also heard Ray Khalil with Is It Worth It? And you know we start every hour off here at Hyphen with a woman artist. Shout out to Ladies First. 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That's H-Y-F-I-N. Coming up, I got some Raphael Sadiq, one of the most versatile artists in the game. Right now, though, let's get into some music from Milwaukee. Here is Baddie Alert by Kaylee Crossfire here on Hyphen.
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0: News that connects. This is The Grapevine.
1: Milwaukee police will now do more to identify nuisance properties. The department will conduct monthly reviews of call data. And it comes after a local group says thousands of properties should have been cited under current rules, which say that properties can be cited if calls reach a certain point. The nuisance ordinance was created in 2001, but has been used less and less in recent years. Chill on the Hill returns for its 21st season. The annual concert series happens at Humboldt Park in Bayview, featuring local music artists, food trucks, and more. Chill on the Hill is every Tuesday night at 6:30 through September 1st. And Chloe Bailey is dropping new music with Timbaland this month. The two announced a joint mixtape called Resurrection. Chloe posted a teaser video on her social media with a project release date for June 19th.
0: Tune in every day for news right here on Hyphen. And if they ask you where you heard it, tell them you heard it through The Grapevine.

You're listening to the Uncut Gems Afternoon Drive with DJ Gemini Gilly. That was White Flag by Vince Staples here on Hyphen from his newly released album entitled Cry Baby. Vince Staples is seriously one of my favorite personalities. He is so unapologetically him, and I love that. Shout out to Vince Staples. And in that last half hour, you also heard an oldie, but definitely a goodie, Everybody by Fonsworth Bentley featuring Kanye West and Andre 3000. Such a good groove on that one. Don't forget to follow us on Instagram and Facebook at hyphen.mke and visit our website at hyphen.org. We got some dope content, including our hyphenated conversations and updates on who's in town, especially our hyphen artists. Coming up, I got you covered with some Joy Rhodes and Chance the Rapper, who will be in Milwaukee October 4th for his Coloring Book Anniversary Tour. Right now, though, we gonna jam out. Here is Feel the High Life by Adrian Young here on Hyphen.

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